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1: Southwest Michigan weather.
2: A slight chance of showers and storms this evening, otherwise slow clearing overnight as overnight lows drop to 73. For Wednesday, we're mostly sunny, hot, and humid with a high of 93 and heat index values in the triple digits. Partly cloudy with a 30% chance of showers and storms for Thursday. Highs will make it to 87. 87 again for Friday with a 50% chance of showers and storms. I'm WSBT 22 meteorologist Abby Wepler.

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1: Slight chance of showers and storms this evening. Otherwise, slow clearing overnight as overnight lows drop to 73. For Wednesday, we're mostly sunny, hot, and humid with a high of 93 and heat index values in the triple digits. Partly cloudy with a 30% chance of showers and storms for Thursday. Highs will make it to 87. 87 again for Friday with a 50% chance of showers and storms. I'm WSBT 22 meteorologist Abby Wepler.

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1: Southwest Michigan weather.
2: A slight chance of showers and storms this evening, otherwise slow clearing overnight as overnight lows drop to 73. For Wednesday, we're mostly sunny, hot, and humid with a high of 93 and heat index values in the triple digits. Partly cloudy with a 30% chance of showers and storms for Thursday. Highs will make it to 87. 87 again for Friday with a 50% chance of showers and storms. I'm WSBT 22 meteorologist Abby Wepler.

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1: Slight chance of showers and storms this evening, otherwise slow clearing overnight as overnight lows drop to 73. For Wednesday, we're mostly sunny, hot, and humid with a high of 93 and heat index values in the triple digits. Partly cloudy with a 30% chance of showers and storms for Thursday. Highs will make it to 87. 87 again for Friday with a 50% chance of showers and storms. I'm WSVT 22 meteorologist Abby Wepler.

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1: Southwest Michigan weather.
2: A slight chance of showers and storms this evening, otherwise slow clearing overnight as overnight lows drop to 73. For Wednesday, we're mostly sunny, hot, and humid with a high of 93 and heat index values in the triple digits. Partly cloudy with a 30% chance of showers and storms for Thursday. Highs will make it to 87. 87 again for Friday with a 50% chance of showers and storms. I'm WSBT 22 meteorologist Abby Wepler.

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1: Southwest Michigan weather.
2: A slight chance of showers and storms this evening, otherwise slow clearing overnight as overnight lows drop to 73. For Wednesday, we're mostly sunny, hot, and humid with a high of 93 and heat index values in the triple digits. Partly cloudy with a 30% chance of showers and storms for Thursday. Highs will make it to 87. 87 again for Friday with a 50% chance of showers and storms. I'm WSVT 22 meteorologist Abby Wepler.

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1: Southwest Michigan weather.
2: A slight chance of showers and storms this evening, otherwise slow clearing overnight as overnight lows drop to 73. For Wednesday, we're mostly sunny, hot, and humid with a high of 93 and heat index values in the triple digits. Partly cloudy with a 30% chance of showers and storms for Thursday. Highs will make it to 87. 87 again for Friday with a 50% chance of showers and storms. I'm WSBT 22 meteorologist Abby Wepler.

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1: Southwest Michigan weather.
2: A slight chance of showers and storms this evening. Otherwise, slow clearing overnight as overnight lows drop to 73. For Wednesday, we're mostly sunny, hot, and humid with a high of 93 and heat index values in the triple digits. Partly cloudy with a 30% chance of showers and storms for Thursday. Highs will make it to 87. 87 again for Friday with a 50% chance of showers and storms. I'm WSBT 22 meteorologist Abby Wepler.

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1: Southwest Michigan weather.
2: A slight chance of showers and storms this evening. Otherwise, slow clearing overnight as overnight lows drop to 73. For Wednesday, we're mostly sunny, hot, and humid with a high of 93 and heat index values in the triple digits. Partly cloudy with a 30% chance of showers and storms for Thursday. Highs will make it to 87. 87 again for Friday with a 50% chance of showers and storms. I'm WSBT 22 meteorologist Abby Wepler.

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1: Slight chance of showers and storms this evening. Otherwise, slow clearing overnight as overnight lows drop to 73. For Wednesday, we're mostly sunny, hot, and humid with a high of 93 and heat index values in the triple digits. Partly cloudy with a 30% chance of showers and storms for Thursday. Highs will make it to 87. 87 again for Friday with a 50% chance of showers and storms. I'm WSBT 22 meteorologist Abby Wepler.

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2: Skies tonight will remain mostly clear, but it is going to be hot and it is going to be humid. As a result, our highs for the day on Wednesday are also going to be hot and humid. High temperature making its way to 93 on Wednesday with a heat index in the triple digits. Thursday, we introduce rain to the forecast. It cools us down slightly. I'm WSBT 22's Lynette Grant.

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1: Skies tonight will remain mostly clear, but it is going to be hot and it is going to be humid. As a result, our highs for the day on Wednesday are also going to be hot and humid. High temperature making its way to 93 on Wednesday with a heat index in the triple digits. Thursday, we introduce rain to the forecast. It cools us down slightly. I'm WSBT 22's Lynette Grant.

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2: Skies tonight will remain mostly clear, but it is going to be hot and it is going to be humid. As a result, our highs for the day on Wednesday are also going to be hot and humid. High temperature making its way to 93 on Wednesday with a heat index in the triple digits. Thursday, we introduce rain to the forecast. It cools us down slightly. I'm WSBT 22's Lynette Grant.

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2: Skies tonight will remain mostly clear, but it is going to be hot and it is going to be humid. As a result, our highs for the day on Wednesday are also going to be hot and humid. High temperature making its way to 93 on Wednesday with a heat index in the triple digits. Thursday, we introduce rain to the forecast. It cools us down slightly. I'm WSBT 22's Lynette Grant.

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2: Skies tonight will remain mostly clear, but it is going to be hot and it is going to be humid. As a result, our highs for the day on Wednesday are also going to be hot and humid. High temperature making its way to 93 on Wednesday with a heat index in the triple digits. Thursday, we introduce rain to the forecast. It cools us down slightly. I'm WSBT 22's Lynette Grant.

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2: Skies tonight will remain mostly clear, but it is going to be hot and it is going to be humid. As a result, our highs for the day on Wednesday are also going to be hot and humid. High temperature making its way to 93 on Wednesday with a heat index in the triple digits. Thursday, we introduce rain to the forecast. It cools us down slightly. I'm WSBT 22's Lynette Grant.

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1: Southwest Michigan weather.
2: Skies tonight will remain mostly clear, but it is going to be hot and it is going to be humid. As a result, our highs for the day on Wednesday are also going to be hot and humid. High temperature making its way to 93 on Wednesday with a heat index in the triple digits. Thursday, we introduced rain to the forecast. It cools us down slightly. I'm WSBT 22's Lynette Grant.

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2: Skies tonight will remain mostly clear, but it is going to be hot and it is going to be humid. As a result, our highs for the day on Wednesday are also going to be hot and humid. High temperature making its way to 93 on Wednesday with a heat index in the triple digits. Thursday, we introduce rain to the forecast. It cools us down slightly. I'm WSBT 22's Lynette Grant.

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2: Skies tonight will remain mostly clear, but it is going to be hot and it is going to be humid. As a result, our highs for the day on Wednesday are also going to be hot and humid. High temperature making its way to 93 on Wednesday with a heat index in the triple digits. Thursday, we introduce rain to the forecast to cool us down slightly. I'm WSBT 22's Lynette Grant.

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2: Skies tonight will remain mostly clear, but it is going to be hot and it is going to be humid. As a result, our highs for the day on Wednesday are also going to be hot and humid. High temperature making its way to 93 on Wednesday with a heat index in the triple digits. Thursday, we introduce rain to the forecast. It cools us down slightly. From WSBT 22's Lynette Grant.

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1: Mostly sunny, hot, and humid today. Feel like temperatures will be well over 100 this afternoon. Highs today at 93. We'll see partly cloudy skies overnight tonight. There's a slight chance of a shower or thunderstorm. We'll stay near 70. And then tomorrow, still hot and humid. Chance of a few showers and storms and a high of 90. I'm WSBT 22 Chief Meteorologist Carrie Pujo.

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2: In addition to growing produce, you also have a lot of great activities for people of all ages. So tell us about that.
3: We're very family-oriented, so we have hay rides and activities for kids of all ages. We have a haunted house, corn maze, and fishing pond, and then, of course, the apple picking, and it wouldn't be complete without our famous apple cinnamon donuts, so that's always a big hit at the farm. Our apple picking starts on August 21st with Molly's Delicious. It's a great early season apple, but we'll have fresh donuts and peach jams and jams of all kinds. We have a large assortment, and then a lot of local fresh produce. We'll have peaches, tomatoes, watermelons, and sweet corn. And then we're really going to be gearing up for fall here pretty soon. Our main event this fall will be the Harvest Festival that we do every year with all the activities. We're going to be starting that on August 21st. That'll be our first weekend with the haunted house open and hay rides and all of that fun stuff, followed by the corn maze coming up here shortly and a bunch of great you-pick apple varieties. The corn maze will be open on the first weekend of September. No reservations are needed. We have plenty of space for everyone to come out and enjoy the sunshine. We make sure that all the orchards are well mowed and easy to access, so we can share that with anyone that would like to come out and visit.
2: That's Jolly Orchards in Coloma. 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
1: Southwest Michigan weather.
2: Mostly sunny, hot, and humid today. Feel like temperatures will be well over 100 this afternoon. Highs today at 93. We'll see partly cloudy skies overnight tonight. There's a slight chance of a shower or a thunderstorm. We'll stay near 70. And then tomorrow, still hot and humid. Chance of a few showers and storms and a high of 90. I'm WSBT 22 Chief Meteorologist Carrie Pujo.

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3: The Murals Challenge started in the spring of 2024. We went out and scoured the community to look for murals that we thought would be a good fit for the program. They're located throughout Berrien County. There's a few in Cass County as well. And they're in some unexpected places. So they can be tucked away and hidden, but those are fun to find. And it fits in nicely with our Makers Trail and our Trails Challenge.
2: So I know all of these murals are amazing, but do you have any personal favorites?
3: I really enjoy the Steers mural in St. Joseph on the bluff that leads down to Silver Beach and the Silver Beach area. That's a changing mural, so we get something new every year. And it's usually interactive, so that adds another level of fun to it. I also really enjoy the Box Factory for the Arts mural with the origami birds. I like the murals in Dowagiac and the one at Pete's Cider. They're the vintage postcard type murals that tell a story in each letter.
2: There's so many of them and they're so unique. It really feels like you could make a whole day or a weekend just doing the Murals Challenge.
3: You can make a whole day of it for sure, or a weekend. You can add it into the other activities that you're doing here in Southwest Michigan. If you're coming to go to the beach or hike on some trails, you can take in two challenges in that way.
2: Okay, Marcy, so how can someone actually do the Murals Challenge?
3: The best way to do the Murals Challenge is to download the Visit Southwest Michigan app. You would pick out a mural to start at and take a selfie in front of the mural and submit your photo. And once you have gone to 10 places, you earn that reward.
2: How would someone who's created a new mural go about getting it added to the challenge?
3: We would want them to contact us so that we could get it on the challenge, on our website, on the app, and promote that one as well. I look forward to seeing any new murals that pop up that we can add to the program and enhance it more.
2: So in addition to connecting with you through the Visit Southwest Michigan app or at swmichigan.org, tell us about the Visit Southwest Michigan Welcome Center.
3: We are located at 2300 Pipestone Road in Benton Harbor. 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
2: Mostly sunny, hot, and humid today. Feel like temperatures will be well over 100 this afternoon. Highs today at 93. We'll see partly cloudy skies overnight tonight. There's a slight chance of a shower or thunderstorm. We'll stay near 70. And then tomorrow, still hot and humid. Chance of a few showers and storms and a high of 90. I'm WSBT 22 Chief Meteorologist Carrie Pujol.

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1: Mostly sunny, hot, and humid today. Feel like temperatures will be well over 100 this afternoon. Highs today at 93. We'll see partly cloudy skies overnight tonight. There's a slight chance of a shower or a thunderstorm. We'll stay near 70. And then tomorrow, still hot and humid. Chance of a few showers and storms and a high of 90. I'm WSBT 22 Chief Meteorologist Carrie Pujo.

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2: 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Meanwhile, our hoteliers send a different kind of message. The welcome back, we're glad you're here, let us know what you need type. The kind you can't help but appreciate. And then there's our visitor center. That's where the conversation really happens. You walk in and it's like the region says, okay, what are we in the mood for today? Adventure, relaxation, something new, something familiar? 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It nudges you towards joy, toward rest, toward discovery. All you have to do is answer the call or the text, if you will. 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
1: Southwest Michigan weather.
2: Mostly sunny, hot, and humid today. Feel like temperatures will be well over 100 this afternoon. Highs today at 93. We'll see partly cloudy skies overnight tonight. There's a slight chance of a shower or thunderstorm. We'll stay near 70. And then tomorrow, still hot and humid. Chance of a few showers and storms and a high of 90. I'm WSBT 22 Chief Meteorologist Carrie Pujo.

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3: I'm Greg Collins. I am the founder of the Pachyderm Peddlers Cycling Club in Stevensville, Michigan, and we are having our 8th annual Beer 30 event this year to support Cycle Recycle in Benton Harbor. They have a great mission. They work to improve lives through bikes, community, and cycling. They are refurbishing used bikes so that they don't hit the landfills, and they're reselling them at affordable rates to make them accessible for people in the community. They also have great programs for kids where kids can learn to work on a bike, and at the end of that program, they actually get to keep the bike and take it home. They teach bicycle repair and maintenance and bicycle safety and education, and we just find them a great match with our Pachyderm Peddlers group.
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3: The Pachyderm Peddlers started back in 2017. Six guys got together in front of Watermark Brewing one Thursday night, and we decided to ride to Baroda and back and enjoy a beverage at the end of that ride. And after that, we started inviting more people, and it grew week after week, year after year. And we've had as many as 200 people show up for a ride on a Thursday night. The Beer 30 is really a recreational ride. We start at Watermark Brewing Company. We check in at 9 a.m. on Saturday the 12th. Our first stop is at the Public House in Baroda. And from there, we will ride to Bridgman and visit Transient Artist Nails. And we have a new stop this year. While we're in Bridgman, we're also going to be stopping at Lake Time Brewing right across the street. After those two stops, we're heading out to Sawyer, and we're going to stop in Side Yard Sawyer. That's our farthest point from the start. Then we'll head back into Bridgman to the Haymarket Brewery and Tap Room, and then back to Pete's Cider Social before heading back to Watermark for a post-ride party. It's really for recreational riders. It's not a race. It's really just a great tour of the country and some of the communities out there and some of the craft beverage locations that are out there. The event is on Saturday, September 12th. It starts with check-in at 9 a.m., wheels will be rolling at 9:30. It's a ride at your own pace ride, so everyone doesn't have to start at once. You can ride with a couple friends. The route is very well marked with yard signs. There are also routes that are available on the GPS apps to follow, so it's very easy. And after that, you can follow along and head back on your own. We try to get back to Watermark about 1:30, where we have a post-ride party with live entertainment, some food, and a raffle as well.
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1: Mostly sunny, hot, and humid today. Feel like temperatures will be well over 100 this afternoon. Highs today at 93. We'll see partly cloudy skies overnight tonight. There's a slight chance of a shower or thunderstorm. We'll stay near 70. And then tomorrow, still hot and humid. Chance of a few showers and storms and a high of 90. I'm WSBT 22 Chief Meteorologist Carrie Pujo.

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1: Southwest Michigan weather.
2: Mostly sunny, hot, and humid today. Feel like temperatures will be well over 100 this afternoon. Highs today at 93. We'll see partly cloudy skies overnight tonight. There's a slight chance of a shower or thunderstorm. We'll stay near 70. And then tomorrow, still hot and humid. Chance of a few showers and storms and a high of 90. I'm WSBT 22 Chief Meteorologist Carrie Pujo.

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2: This is Megan Francis with Visit Southwest Michigan, and I'm here with Marcy Simpson, Executive Director of Visit Southwest Michigan, who is going to tell us a little about the Murals Challenge.
3: The Murals Challenge started in the spring of 2024. We went out and scoured the community to look for murals that we thought would be a good fit for the program. They're located throughout Berrien County. There's a few in Cass County as well, and they're in some unexpected places, so they can be tucked away and hidden, but those are fun to find. And it fits in nicely with our Makers Trail and our Trails Challenge.
2: So I know all of these murals are amazing, but do you have any personal favorites?
3: I really enjoy the Steers mural in St. Joseph on the bluff that leads down to Silver Beach and the Silver Beach area. That's a changing mural, so we get something new every year. And it's usually interactive, so that adds another level of fun to it. I also really enjoy the Box Factory for the Arts mural with the origami birds. I like the murals in Dowagiac and the one at Pete's Cider. They're the vintage postcard type murals that tell a story in each letter.
2: There's so many of them and they're so unique. It really feels like you could make a whole day or a weekend just doing the Murals Challenge.
3: You can make a whole day of it for sure, or a weekend. You can add it into the other activities that you're doing here in Southwest Michigan. If you're coming to go to the beach or hike on some trails, you can take in two challenges in that way.
2: Okay, Marcy, so how can someone actually do the Murals Challenge?
3: The best way to do the Murals Challenge is to download the Visit Southwest Michigan app. You would pick out a mural to start at and take a selfie in front of the mural and submit your photo. And once you have gone to 10 places, you earn that reward.
2: How would someone who's created a new mural go about getting it added to the challenge?
3: We would want them to contact us so that we could get it on the challenge, on our website, on the app, and promote that one as well. I look forward to seeing any new murals that pop up that we can add to the program and enhance it more.
2: So in addition to connecting with you through the Visit Southwest Michigan app or at swmichigan.org, tell us about the Visit Southwest Michigan Welcome Center.
3: We are located at 2300 Pipestone Road in Benton Harbor. 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
1: Southwest Michigan weather.
2: Mostly sunny, hot, and humid today. Feel like temperatures will be well over 100 this afternoon. Highs today at 93. We'll see partly cloudy skies overnight tonight. There's a slight chance of a shower or thunderstorm. We'll stay near 70. And then tomorrow, still hot and humid. Chance of a few showers and storms and a high of 90. I'm WSBT 22 Chief Meteorologist Carrie Pujo.

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1: Southwest Michigan weather.
2: Mostly sunny, hot, and humid today. Feel like temperatures will be well over 100 this afternoon. Highs today at 93. We'll see partly cloudy skies overnight tonight. There's a slight chance of a shower or thunderstorm. We'll stay near 70. And then tomorrow, still hot and humid. Chance of a few showers and storms and a high of 90. I'm WSBT 22 Chief Meteorologist Carrie Pujo.

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1: Southwest Michigan weather.
2: Mostly sunny, hot, and humid today. Feel like temperatures will be well over 100 this afternoon. Highs today at 93. We'll see partly cloudy skies overnight tonight. There's a slight chance of a shower or thunderstorm. We'll stay near 70. And then tomorrow, still hot and humid. Chance of a few showers and storms and a high of 90. I'm WSBT 22 Chief Meteorologist Carrie Pujo.

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2: This is Megan Francis with Visit Southwest Michigan, and I'm here with Marcy Simpson, Executive Director of Visit Southwest Michigan, who is going to tell us a little about the Murals Challenge.
3: The Murals Challenge started in the spring of 2024. We went out and scoured the community to look for murals that we thought would be a good fit for the program. They're located throughout Berrien County. There's a few in Cass County as well, and they're in some unexpected places, so they can be tucked away and hidden, but those are fun to find. And it fits in nicely with our Makers Trail and our Trails Challenge.
2: So I know all of these murals are amazing, but do you have any personal favorites?
3: I really enjoy the Steers mural in St. Joseph on the bluff that leads down to Silver Beach and the Silver Beach area. That's a changing mural, so we get something new every year. And it's usually interactive, so that adds another level of fun to it. I also really enjoy the Box Factory for the Arts mural with the origami birds. I like the murals in Dowagiac and the one at Pete's Cider. They're the vintage postcard type murals that tell a story in each letter.
2: There's so many of them and they're so unique. It really feels like you could make a whole day or a weekend just doing the Murals Challenge.
3: You can make a whole day of it for sure, or a weekend. You can add it into the other activities that you're doing here in Southwest Michigan. If you're coming to go to the beach or hike on some trails, you can take in two challenges in that way.
2: Okay, Marcy, so how can someone actually do the Murals Challenge?
3: The best way to do the Murals Challenge is to download the Visit Southwest Michigan app. You would pick out a mural to start at and take a selfie in front of the mural and submit your photo. And once you have gone to 10 places, you earn that reward.
2: How would someone who's created a new mural go about getting it added to the challenge?
3: We would want them to contact us so that we could get it on the challenge, on our website, on the app, and promote that one as well. I look forward to seeing any new murals that pop up that we can add to the program and enhance it more.
2: So in addition to connecting with you through the Visit Southwest Michigan app or at swmichigan.org, tell us about the Visit Southwest Michigan Welcome Center.
3: We are located at 2300 Pipestone Road in Benton Harbor. 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
1: Southwest Michigan weather.
2: Mostly sunny, hot, and humid today. Feel like temperatures will be well over 100 this afternoon. Highs today at 93. We'll see partly cloudy skies overnight tonight. There's a slight chance of a shower or thunderstorm. We'll stay near 70. And then tomorrow, still hot and humid. Chance of a few showers and storms and a high of 90. I'm WSBT 22 Chief Meteorologist Carrie Pujo.

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2: I'm Buddy Pearson.
1: Buddy Pearson, thanks for joining me today on the show.
2: You got it.
1: All right, everybody, you got to know about Buddy Pearson. If you don't know about Buddy Pearson, let me tell you about Buddy Pearson. Buddy Pearson is one of the preeminent bass guitarists in the entire tri-state area. I first saw you, Buddy, down at Silver Beach Pizza one night, many moons ago, with your previous cover band, The Unit. Packed house.
2: It was a company party.
1: For the rear of the room, I'm going, these guys sound good, but like, where's the keyboard player? And I kind of fought my way through the crowd, and you are playing right-hand keyboards, hammer, left-hand bass, mm-hmm. and I'm going, wait a minute. I used to do that on occasion in one of my old cover bands. It is not easy, and you were doing it way better than I did it.
2: It's not easy. It was just one of those things where we started playing songs, and the essential keyboard parts were missing from the songs. So that's what happened.
1: So I said, well, there is something to this guy, and we became friends after that, and then got you involved in a big show we did here 14 years ago now.
2: That show was awesome, by the way.
1: Oh, thank you, man. The Studio 376 show, and there were three people that I said, if I can't get these guys, I'm not doing the show.
2: I'm not doing the show.
1: It was you, it was Brandon Chase, and it was Cameron Diggins.
2: I just talked to Cameron a couple of days ago.
1: He's a monster. And it's crazy, too, to go back and look at video footage of that event. And these guys are youngsters back then. It's like everybody's grown up. We're all grown up and grown up and grown up. So thanks for taking part of that show. That was great to play with you, of course.
2: Of course.
1: And so since then, of course, you've done so many things that a lot of heavy hitters. You played with Fareek Hock, Humphreys McGee. You also, as a solo opening act, you opened for Robert Cray, Wayne Newton, and Gladys Knight. Now, that's a wide range of people.
2: Yeah.
1: Aside from all that, I mean, you also have been giving back through teaching lessons all these years, 25 years teaching bass, and you work through the Music Village down in South Bend, and you also do private lessons out of your private studio in South Bend. So,
2: yes, big time.
1: You do have some dates coming up in Berrien County. You do a solo gig with six-string bass.
2: Mostly six-string bass.
1: Yeah, so that is a really unique thing. People who don't play bass may not understand that it's not just like playing a guitar. There's a tuning difference, so you've had to work out for all the fingerings. You can't just play guitar chords, so there's a whole lot of mapping that you've had to do to take on this solo gig.
2: There's a lot of mapping. That's a great way of putting it.
1: So loop pedals and all kinds of interesting things.
2: I have an octave pedal so I can get in the guitar range and all that stuff.
1: One of the more unique solo gigs you're ever going to see, and you're singing, which is fun to see you sing. So as we wrap up today, what's the one deep secret that you wish people did know about you?
2: I'm a huge car nerd. I'm talking like 60s, 70s, straight up. Maybe some 80s cars, depending. I love working on cars.
1: Wow. What's your favorite car? Like, if you had one, like, you just think is amazing.
2: A 1967 Pontiac Le Mans. No, that sounds so dumb, but it's the truth, you know? Yeah, you know, there's something about those older cars. They just take regular gas. They don't take unleaded, you know what I mean?
1: Right.
2: You can put regular in there, and then it's got that exhaust smell, you know what I'm saying?
1: Yeah. Could regular gas exhaust be the secret elixir that raised Gen X?
2: Yeah, I would say it played a part in it.
1: And make sure you check them out, everybody. September 5th, Union Pier Social, 7 p.m., out on the patio, weather permitting. You don't want to miss it. 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
2: Southwest Michigan weather.
3: Mostly sunny, hot, and humid today. Feel like temperatures will be well over 100 this afternoon. Highs today at 93. We'll see partly cloudy skies overnight tonight. There's a slight chance of a shower or thunderstorm. We'll stay near 70. And then tomorrow, still hot and humid. Chance of a few showers and storms and a high of 90. I'm WSBT 22 Chief Meteorologist Carrie Pujo.

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2: This is Megan Francis with Visit Southwest Michigan. 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
3: I am Dan Peet. I'm one of the co-owners of Peet's Cider. Our venue here in Stevensville is a Peet's Cider Social, which is the only hard cider and bowling venue in the galaxy. This is our one and only tap room. My wife and I have a family farm in Pawpaw, so the production space in Pawpaw on our family farm is exactly that. We only make the cider there. We were looking at different kind of tap room spaces, looking at a lot of cool venues. We drove past this place and my wife, Leah, was like, hey, what if instead of a bowling ball on that sign, it was an apple and that was our tap room? And we kind of laughed about it and thought like, oh, of course we can't buy a bowling alley, but curiosity got the better of us. And it came with 16 fully functioning, great condition, you know, bowling lanes and pin setters and everything. And we thought, I don't know, maybe we'll get into bowling. Got super passionate about it. And it is cool, especially as craft alcohol has kind of evolved and you've needed to have something fun to do that has nothing to do with drinking. We thought, I don't know, maybe bowling can be our thing.
2: What do you tell new customers who've maybe never tried hard cider or aren't sure they're going to like it?
3: If they come to us with more of a wine-centric background, then we're talking about different sweetness levels, whether it's dry to sweet. If they're coming to us with more of a brewery or a beer background, then we're talking about the different flavors that we've added and things like that. We get all of our apples from Jolly Farms in Coloma. They're fifth-generation apple growers. Our raw product is actually that jug of roadside fresh cider. So we'll get it before it's been pasteurized or anything like that. So immediately after pressing, the jollies put it in totes and then we're fermenting that. And that's kind of our base. And then we're deciding, okay, this much volume will be the Huntsman, or we're saying this one's going to be drier and it's going to be the Apothecary. We'll also do things like take some of that fresh cider, put it right in some bourbon barrels and pitch some wild yeast in there, or just let it go with whatever yeast was on the skin of those apples when it was pressed. And those are called wild ferments. And those are a one of one batch. You can never, you know, recreate it. And so you kind of hope that those turn out well.
2: So tell me about some of your most popular ciders.
3: I love the Huntsman, and that's what we sell a lot of. And the most approachable, this one's a little more in the middle palate, where it's not too sweet, not too dry, not too acid. The Nave is our hopped cider, my personal favorite. And that's kind of a unique or even blasphemous thing to do, because many cider makers do not want to be associated with beer. They would rather be more in the higher price point segment, which is wine. We also get people who despise beer and it's their favorite as well. So it's kind of a unique sort of crossover product for us.
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2: Southwest Michigan has trails that take you just about everywhere, along the lake, across the beach, and beside the river. 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This paved one-mile out-and-back route winds through downtown Spafford Woods and E.B. Clark Woods with benches, exercise stations, and fishing spots along the way. 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
1: Southwest Michigan weather.
2: Skies will be mostly sunny the rest of today, hot and humid with a high of 93. Heat index values will make it over 100 degrees, so you need to take it easy if you have to be outdoors. Tonight, we're partly cloudy with a slight chance of showers and storms late. Still very warm and muggy with a low of 70. Partly cloudy with a 30% chance of showers and storms on Thursday and highs near 90. I'm WSBT 22 meteorologist Abby Wepler.

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0: includes this test of the emergency alert system. 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
1: Southwest Michigan weather.
2: Skies will be mostly sunny the rest of today, hot and humid with a high of 93. Heat index values will make it over 100 degrees, so you need to take it easy if you have to be outdoors. Tonight, we're partly cloudy with a slight chance of showers and storms late. Still very warm and muggy with a low of 70. Partly cloudy with a 30% chance of showers and storms on Thursday and highs near 90. I'm WSBT 22 meteorologist Abby Wepler.

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3: 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We're kind of in the prime Michigan fruit-growing region. 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
2: In addition to growing produce, you also have a lot of great activities for people of all ages. So tell us about that.
3: We're very family-oriented, so we have hay rides and activities for kids of all ages. We have a haunted house, corn maze, and fishing pond, and then, of course, the apple picking, and it wouldn't be complete without our famous apple cinnamon donuts, so that's always a big hit at the farm. Our apple picking starts on August 21st with Molly's Delicious. It's a great early season apple, but we'll have fresh donuts and peach jams and jams of all kinds. We have a large assortment, and then a lot of local fresh produce. We'll have peaches, tomatoes, watermelons, and sweet corn. And then we're really going to be gearing up for fall here pretty soon. Our main event this fall will be the Harvest Festival that we do every year with all the activities. We're going to be starting that on August 21st. That'll be our first weekend with the haunted house open and hay rides and all of that fun stuff, followed by the corn maze coming up here shortly and a bunch of great you-pick apple varieties. The corn maze will be open on the first weekend of September. No reservations are needed. We have plenty of space for everyone to come out and enjoy the sunshine. We make sure that all the orchards are well mowed and easy to access, so we can share that with anyone that would like to come out and visit.
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1: Southwest Michigan weather.
2: Skies will be mostly sunny the rest of today, hot and humid with a high of 93. Heat index values will make it over 100 degrees, so you need to take it easy if you have to be outdoors. Tonight, we're partly cloudy with a slight chance of showers and storms late. Still very warm and muggy with a low of 70. Partly cloudy with a 30% chance of showers and storms on Thursday and highs near 90. I'm WSBT 22 meteorologist Abby Wepler.

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3: Southwest Michigan weather.
4: Skies will be mostly sunny the rest of today, hot and humid with a high of 93. Heat index values will make it over 100 degrees, so you need to take it easy if you have to be outdoors. Tonight, we're partly cloudy with a slight chance of showers and storms late. Still very warm and muggy with a low of 70. Partly cloudy with a 30% chance of showers and storms on Thursday and highs near 90. I'm WSBT 22 meteorologist Abby Wepler.

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2: This is Megan Francis with Visit Southwest Michigan, and I'm here with Marcy Simpson, Executive Director of Visit Southwest Michigan, who is going to tell us a little about the Murals Challenge.
3: The Murals Challenge started in the spring of 2024. We went out and scoured the community to look for murals that we thought would be a good fit for the program. They're located throughout Berrien County. There's a few in Cass County as well. And they're in some unexpected places. So they can be tucked away and hidden, but those are fun to find. And it fits in nicely with our Makers Trail and our Trails Challenge.
2: So I know all of these murals are amazing, but do you have any personal favorites?
3: I really enjoy the Steers mural in St. Joseph on the bluff that leads down to Silver Beach and the Silver Beach area. That's a changing mural, so we get something new every year. And it's usually interactive, so that adds another level of fun to it. I also really enjoy the Box Factory for the Arts mural with the origami birds. I like the murals in Dowagiac and the one at Pete's Cider. They're the vintage postcard type murals that tell a story in each letter.
2: There's so many of them and they're so unique. It really feels like you could make a whole day or a weekend just doing the Murals Challenge.
3: You can make a whole day of it for sure, or a weekend. You can add it into the other activities that you're doing here in Southwest Michigan. If you're coming to go to the beach or hike on some trails, you can take in two challenges in that way.
2: Okay, Marcy, so how can someone actually do the Murals Challenge?
3: The best way to do the Murals Challenge is to download the Visit Southwest Michigan app. You would pick out a mural to start at and take a selfie in front of the mural and submit your photo. And once you have gone to 10 places, you earn that reward.
2: How would someone who has created a new mural go about getting it added to the challenge?
3: We would want them to contact us so that we could get it on the challenge, on our website, on the app, and promote that one as well. I look forward to seeing any new murals that pop up that we can add to the program and enhance it more.
2: So in addition to connecting with you through the Visit Southwest Michigan app or at swmichigan.org, tell us about the Visit Southwest Michigan Welcome Center.
3: We are located at 2300 Pipestone Road in Benton Harbor. 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
1: Southwest Michigan weather.
2: Skies will be mostly sunny the rest of today, hot and humid with a high of 93. Heat index values will make it over 100 degrees, so you need to take it easy if you have to be outdoors. Tonight, we're partly cloudy with a slight chance of showers and storms late. Still very warm and muggy with a low of 70. Partly cloudy with a 30% chance of showers and storms on Thursday and highs near 90. I'm WSBT 22 meteorologist Abby Wepler.

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0: 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There's something about fall here. Maybe it's the colors. Maybe it's the cider. Maybe it's a glass of wine as the sun goes down. Maybe it's all of it.
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1: Step back in time and discover the stories that have shaped our community. From forgotten landmarks to the people who built them, this is where local history comes alive. The past is closer than you think with Hometown History, presented by Morton House Museum.
2: All aboard for a Southwest Michigan experience that's part family fun, part local history, and a whole lot of nostalgia. 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Today, volunteers are working to preserve and restore this unique piece of Benton Harbor history, including the miniature railroad that's delighted generations of families. 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For many local families, a trip to Eden Springs brings back memories of riding these trains years ago and now sharing the tradition with a new generation. 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
1: Southwest Michigan weather.
2: Skies will be mostly sunny the rest of today, hot and humid with a high of 93. Heat index values will make it over 100 degrees, so you need to take it easy if you have to be outdoors. Tonight, we're partly cloudy with a slight chance of showers and storms late. Still very warm and muggy with a low of 70. Partly cloudy with a 30% chance of showers and storms on Thursday and highs near 90. I'm WSBT 22 meteorologist Abby Wepler.

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3: I'm Greg Collins. I am the founder of the Pachyderm Peddlers Cycling Club in Stevensville, Michigan, and we are having our 8th annual Beer 30 event this year to support Cycle Recycle in Benton Harbor. They have a great mission. They work to improve lives through bikes, community, and cycling. They are refurbishing used bikes so that they don't hit the landfills, and they're reselling them at affordable rates to make them accessible for people in the community. They also have great programs for kids where kids can learn to work on a bike, and at the end of that program, they actually get to keep the bike and take it home. They teach bicycle repair and maintenance and bicycle safety and education, and we just find them a great match with our Pachyderm Peddlers group.
2: Tell us more about your group, the Pachyderm Peddlers, and how the Beer 30 got started.
3: The Pachyderm Peddlers started back in 2017. Six guys got together in front of Watermark Brewing one Thursday night, and we decided to ride to Baroda and back and enjoy a beverage at the end of that ride. And after that, we started inviting more people, and it grew week after week, year after year. And we've had as many as 200 people show up for a ride on a Thursday night. The Beer 30 is really a recreational ride. We start at Watermark Brewing Company. We check in at 9 a.m. on Saturday the 12th. Our first stop is at the Public House in Baroda. And from there, we will ride to Bridgman and visit Transient Artisan Ales. And we have a new stop this year. While we're in Bridgman, we're also going to be stopping at Lake Time Brewing right across the street. After those two stops, we're heading out to Sawyer, and we're going to stop in Side Yard Sawyer. That's our farthest point from the start. Then we'll head back into Bridgman to the Haymarket Brewery and Tap Room, and then back to Pete's Cider Social before heading back to Watermark for a post-ride party. It's really for recreational riders. It's not a race. It's really just a great tour of the country and some of the communities out there and some of the craft beverage locations that are out there. The event is on Saturday, September 12th. It starts with check-in at 9 a.m., wheels will be rolling at 9:30. It's a ride at your own pace ride, so everyone doesn't have to start at once. You can ride with a couple friends. The route is very well marked with yard signs. There are also routes that are available on the GPS apps to follow. So it's very easy. And after that, you can follow along and head back on your own. We try to get back to Watermark about 1:30, where we have a post-ride party with live entertainment, some food, and a raffle as well.
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2: Southwest Michigan has trails that take you just about everywhere, along the lake, across the beach, and beside the river. 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For a beach trail with a little more adventure, head to the Harbor Shores Nature and Fitness Trail System in Benton Harbor. The Gene Clark Park Loop climbs a sugar sand dune to a beautiful Lake Michigan overlook, then winds through wetlands and marsh. And that's just one part of a 12-mile trail system. 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This paved one-mile out-and-back route winds through downtown Spafford Woods and E.B. 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
1: Southwest Michigan weather.
2: Skies will be partly cloudy tonight with a slight chance of showers and storms late as overnight lows drop to 70. For Thursday, we are partly cloudy with a 30% chance of showers and storms, still hot and humid with a high of 90. Partly cloudy with a 50% chance of showers and storms on Friday, still warm and humid with a high of 84. And a 40% chance of storms on Saturday with a high of 82. I'm WSBT 22 meteorologist Abby Wepler.

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2: This is Megan Francis with Visit Southwest Michigan, and I'm here with Marcy Simpson, Executive Director of Visit Southwest Michigan, who is going to tell us a little about the Murals Challenge.
3: The Murals Challenge started in the spring of 2024. We went out and scoured the community to look for murals that we thought would be a good fit for the program. They're located throughout Berrien County. There's a few in Cass County as well, and they're in some unexpected places, so they can be tucked away and hidden, but those are fun to find. And it fits in nicely with our Makers Trail and our Trails Challenge.
2: So I know all of these murals are amazing, but do you have any personal favorites?
3: I really enjoy the Steers mural in St. Joseph on the bluff that leads down to Silver Beach and the Silver Beach area. That's a changing mural, so we get something new every year, and it's usually interactive, so that adds another level of fun to it. I also really enjoy the Box Factory for the Arts mural with the origami birds. I like the murals in Dowagiac and the one at Pete's Cider. They're the vintage postcard type murals that tell a story in each letter.
2: There's so many of them and they're so unique. It really feels like you could make a whole day or a weekend just doing the Murals Challenge.
3: You can make a whole day of it for sure, or a weekend. You can add it into the other activities that you're doing here in Southwest Michigan. If you're coming to go to the beach or hike on some trails, you can take in two challenges in that way.
2: Okay, Marcy, so how can someone actually do the Murals Challenge?
3: The best way to do the Murals Challenge is to download the Visit Southwest Michigan app. You would pick out a mural to start at and take a selfie in front of the mural and submit your photo. And once you have gone to 10 places, you earn that reward.
2: How would someone who's created a new mural go about getting it added to the challenge?
3: We would want them to contact us so that we could get it on the challenge, on our website, on the app, and promote that one as well. I look forward to seeing any new murals that pop up that we can add to the program and enhance it more.
2: So in addition to connecting with you through the Visit Southwest Michigan app or at swmichigan.org, tell us about the Visit Southwest Michigan Welcome Center.
3: We are located at 2300 Pipestone Road in Benton Harbor. 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
1: This is where Lake Michigan kisses the sky, and your worries drift off with the waves.
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3: Skies will be partly cloudy tonight with a slight chance of showers and storms late as overnight lows drop to 70. For Thursday, we are partly cloudy with a 30% chance of showers and storms, still hot and humid with a high of 90. Partly cloudy with a 50% chance of showers and storms on Friday, still warm and humid with a high of 84. And a 40% chance of storms on Saturday with a high of 82. I'm WSBT 22 meteorologist Abby Wepler.

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1: Every region has stories to tell, but Southwest Michigan has a way of making you feel like you're a part of them. 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Maybe it's the legacy of local makers and artists. Maybe it's the community events that bring people together year after year. 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And our passion for this place only continues to grow. 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We've got ideas. Art tour? Absolutely. 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We know just the stops. Our team loves connecting you with the stories you'll connect with most. 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
1: Southwest Michigan weather.
2: Skies will be partly cloudy tonight with a slight chance of showers and storms late as overnight lows drop to 70. For Thursday, we are partly cloudy with a 30% chance of showers and storms, still hot and humid with a high of 90. Partly cloudy with a 50% chance of showers and storms on Friday, still warm and humid with a high of 84. And a 40% chance of storms on Saturday with a high of 82. I'm WSBT 22 meteorologist Abby Wepler.

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1: Southwest Michigan weather.
2: Skies will be partly cloudy tonight with a slight chance of showers and storms late as overnight lows drop to 70. For Thursday, we are partly cloudy with a 30% chance of showers and storms, still hot and humid with a high of 90. Partly cloudy with a 50% chance of showers and storms on Friday, still warm and humid with a high of 84. And a 40% chance of storms on Saturday with a high of 82. I'm WSBT 22 meteorologist Abby Wepler.

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3: I am Dan Peet. I'm one of the co-owners of Peet's Cider. 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My wife and I have a family farm in Pawpaw, so the production space in Pawpaw and our family farm is exactly that. We only make the cider there. We were looking at different kind of tap room spaces, looking at a lot of cool venues. We drove past this place, and my wife, Leah, was like, hey, what if instead of a bowling ball on that sign, it was an apple, and that was our tap room? And we kind of laughed about it and thought, like, oh, of course we can't buy a bowling alley, but curiosity got the better of us. And it came with 16 fully functioning, great condition, you know, bowling lanes and pin setters and everything. And we thought, I don't know, maybe we'll get into bowling. Got super passionate about it, and it is cool, especially as craft alcohol has kind of evolved and you've needed to have something fun to do that has nothing to do with drinking. We thought, I don't know, maybe bowling can be our thing.
2: What do you tell new customers who've maybe never tried hard cider or aren't sure they're going to like it?
3: If they come to us with more of a wine-centric background, then we're talking about different sweetness levels, whether it's dry to sweet. If they're coming to us with more of a brewery or a beer background, then we're talking about the different flavors that we've added and things like that. We get all of our apples from Jolly Farms in Coloma. They're fifth generation apple growers. Our raw product is actually that jug of roadside fresh cider. So we'll get it before it's been pasteurized or anything like that. So immediately after pressing, the Jollies put it in totes. And then we're fermenting that out. And that's kind of our base. And then we're deciding, okay, this much volume will be the Huntsman. Or we're saying this one's going to be drier and it's going to be the Apothecary. We'll also do things like take some of that fresh cider, put it right in some bourbon barrels and pitch some wild yeast in there. Or just let it go with whatever yeast was on the skin of those apples when it was pressed. And those are called wild ferments. And those are a one-of-one batch. You can never, you know, recreate it. And so you kind of hope that those turn out well.
2: So tell me about some of your most popular ciders.
3: I love the Huntsman, and that's what we sell a lot of. And the most approachable, this one's a little more in the middle palate, where it's not too sweet, not too dry, not too acid. The Nave is our hopped cider, my personal favorite. And that's kind of a unique or even blasphemous thing to do, because many cider makers do not want to be associated with beer. They would rather be more in the higher price point segment, which is wine. We also get people who despise beer and it's their favorite as well. So it's kind of a unique sort of crossover product for us.
2: For a refreshing cider in a totally unique location where you might just bowl the best game of your life, head to Peet's Cider Social on the Makers Trail with Visit Southwest Michigan.
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2: This is Megan Francis with Visit Southwest Michigan, and I'm here with Marcy Simpson, Executive Director of Visit Southwest Michigan, who is going to tell us a little about the Murals Challenge.
3: The Murals Challenge started in the spring of 2024. We went out and scoured the community to look for murals that we thought would be a good fit for the program. They're located throughout Berrien County. There's a few in Cass County as well, and they're in some unexpected places. So they can be tucked away and hidden, but those are fun to find. And it fits in nicely with our Makers Trail and our Trails Challenge.
2: So I know all of these murals are amazing, but do you have any personal favorites?
3: I really enjoy the Steers mural in St. Joseph on the bluff that leads down to Silver Beach and the Silver Beach area. That's a changing mural, so we get something new every year. And it's usually interactive, so that adds another level of fun to it. I also really enjoy the Box Factory for the Arts mural with the origami birds. I like the murals in Dowagiac and the one at Pete's Cider. They're the vintage postcard type murals that tell a story in each letter.
2: There's so many of them and they're so unique. It really feels like you could make a whole day or a weekend just doing the Murals Challenge.
3: You can make a whole day of it for sure, or a weekend. You can add it into the other activities that you're doing here in Southwest Michigan. If you're coming to go to the beach or hike on some trails, you can take in two challenges in that way.
2: Okay, Marcy, so how can someone actually do the Murals Challenge?
3: The best way to do the Murals Challenge is to download the Visit Southwest Michigan app. You would pick out a mural to start at and take a selfie in front of the mural and submit your photo. And once you have gone to 10 places, you earn that reward.
2: How would someone who has created a new mural go about getting it added to the challenge?
3: We would want them to contact us so that we could get it on the challenge, on our website, on the app, and promote that one as well. I look forward to seeing any new murals that pop up that we can add to the program and enhance it more.
2: So in addition to connecting with you through the Visit Southwest Michigan app or at swmichigan.org, tell us about the Visit Southwest Michigan Welcome Center.
3: We are located at 2300 Pipestone Road in Benton Harbor. 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
1: Southwest Michigan weather.
2: Skies will be partly cloudy tonight with a slight chance of showers and storms late as overnight lows drop to 70. For Thursday, we are partly cloudy with a 30% chance of showers and storms, still hot and humid with a high of 90. Partly cloudy with a 50% chance of showers and storms on Friday, still warm and humid with a high of 84. And a 40% chance of storms on Saturday with a high of 82. I'm WSBT 22 meteorologist Abby Wepler.

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2: Hey, it's Dave, and you are?
3: I'm Buddy Pearson.
2: Buddy Pearson, thanks for joining me today on the show.
3: You got it.
2: All right, everybody, you got to know about Buddy Pearson. If you don't know about Buddy Pearson, let me tell you about Buddy Pearson. Buddy Pearson is one of the preeminent bass guitarists in the entire tri-state area. I first saw you, Buddy, down at Silver Beach Pizza one night, many moons ago, with your previous cover band, The Unit, packed house.
3: It was a company party.
2: For the rear of the room, I'm going, these guys sound good, but, like, where's the keyboard player? And I kind of fought my way through the crowd, and you are playing right-hand keyboards, hammer, left-hand bass, and I'm going, wait a minute. I used to do that on occasion in one of my old cover bands. It is not easy, and you were doing it way better than I did it.
3: It's not easy. It was just one of those things where we started playing songs, and the essential keyboard parts were missing from the songs. So that's what happened.
2: So I said, well, there is something to this, guys. We became friends after that, and then got you involved in a big show we did here 14 years ago now.
3: That show was awesome, by the way.
2: Oh, thank you, man. The Studio 376 show, and there were three people that I said, if I can't get these guys, I'm not doing the show.
3: I'm not doing the show.
2: It was you, it was Brandon Chase, and it was Cameron Diggins.
3: I just talked to Cameron a couple of days ago.
2: He's a monster. And it's crazy, too, to go back and look at video footage of that event. And these guys are youngsters back then. It's like everybody's grown up. We're all grown up and grown up and grown up. So thanks for taking part of that show. That was great to play with you, of course.
3: Of course.
2: And so since then, of course, you've done so many things. That a lot of heavy hitters. You've played with Fareek Hock, Humphreys McGee. You also, as a solo opening act, you opened for Robert Cray, Wayne Newton, and Gladys Knight. Now, that's a wide range of people.
3: Yeah.
2: Aside from all that, I mean, you also have been giving back through teaching lessons all these years, 25 years teaching bass, and you work through the Music Village down in South Bend, and you also do private lessons out of your private studio in South Bend. So,
3: yes, big time.
2: You do have some dates coming up in Berrien County. You do a solo gig with six-string bass.
3: Mostly six-string bass.
2: Yeah, so that is a really unique thing. People who don't play bass may not understand that it's not just like playing a guitar. There's a tuning difference, so you've had to work out for all the fingerings. You can't just play guitar chords, so there's a whole lot of mapping that you've had to do to take on this solo gig.
3: There's a lot of mapping. That's a great way of putting it.
2: So loop pedals and all kinds of interesting things.
3: I have an octave pedal so I can get in the guitar range and all that stuff. Yeah,
2: one of the more unique solo gigs you're ever going to see, and you're singing, which is fun to see you sing. So as we wrap up today, what's the one deep secret that you wish people did know about you?
3: I'm a huge car nerd. I'm talking like 60s, 70s, straight up. Maybe some 80s cars, depending. I love working on cars.
2: Wow. What's your favorite car? Like, you had one, like, you just think is amazing.
3: A 1967 Pontiac Le Mans. No, that sounds so dumb, but it's the truth, you know? Yeah, you know, there's something about those older cars. They just take regular gas. They don't take unleaded, you know what I mean?
2: Right.
3: You're gonna put regular in there, and then it's got that exhaust smell, you know what I'm saying?
2: Yeah. Could regular gas exhaust be the secret elixir that raised Gen X?
3: Yeah, I would say it played a part in it.
2: And make sure you check them out, everybody. September 5th, Union Pier Social, 7 p.m., out on the patio, weather permitting. You don't want to miss it. 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
1: Southwest Michigan weather.
2: Skies will be partly cloudy tonight with a slight chance of showers and storms late as overnight lows drop to 70. For Thursday, we are partly cloudy with a 30% chance of showers and storms, still hot and humid with a high of 90. Partly cloudy with a 50% chance of showers and storms on Friday, still warm and humid with a high of 84. And a 40% chance of storms on Saturday with a high of 82. I'm WSBT 22 meteorologist Abby Wepler.

0: 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There's something about fall here. Maybe it's the colors. Maybe it's the cider. Maybe it's a glass of wine as the sun goes down. Maybe it's all of it.
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1: Southwest Michigan weather.
2: Skies will be partly cloudy tonight with a slight chance of showers and storms late as overnight lows drop to 70. For Thursday, we are partly cloudy with a 30% chance of showers and storms, still hot and humid with a high of 90. Partly cloudy with a 50% chance of showers and storms on Friday, still warm and humid with a high of 84. And a 40% chance of storms on Saturday with a high of 82. I'm WSBT 22 meteorologist Abby Wepler.

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1: Southwest Michigan weather.
2: Skies will be partly cloudy tonight with a slight chance of showers and storms late as overnight lows drop to 70. For Thursday, we are partly cloudy with a 30% chance of showers and storms, still hot and humid with a high of 90. Partly cloudy with a 50% chance of showers and storms on Friday, still warm and humid with a high of 84. And a 40% chance of storms on Saturday with a high of 82. I'm WSBT 22 meteorologist Abby Wepler.

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1: Southwest Michigan Weather.
2: Skies will be partly cloudy tonight with a slight chance of showers and storms late as overnight lows drop to 70. For Thursday, we are partly cloudy with a 30% chance of showers and storms, still hot and humid with a high of 90. Partly cloudy with a 50% chance of showers and storms on Friday, still warm and humid with a high of 84. And a 40% chance of storms on Saturday with a high of 82. I'm WSBT 22 meteorologist Abby Wepler.

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1: Southwest Michigan weather.
2: Skies will be partly cloudy tonight with a slight chance of showers and storms late as overnight lows drop to 70. For Thursday, we are partly cloudy with a 30% chance of showers and storms, still hot and humid with a high of 90. Partly cloudy with a 50% chance of showers and storms on Friday, still warm and humid with a high of 84. And a 40% chance of storms on Saturday with a high of 82. I'm WSBT 22 meteorologist Abby Wepler.

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